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1: Weather reports on WMEX are underwritten by Spence and Matthews Insurance Agency in Berwick, Maine.
2: 50s tonight with a few showers possible later this evening. And it does look like the periods of rain gradually develop during the day Saturday. Winds gusting over 35 miles an hour. The periods of rain and those gusty winds continue Saturday night and into Sunday. From the Stormwatch 9 Weather Center, I'm meteorologist Kevin Skorupa.
0: It's 59 degrees.

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2: 50s tonight with a few showers possible later this evening. And it does look like the periods of rain gradually develop during the day Saturday. Winds gusting over 35 miles an hour. The periods of rain and those gusty winds continue Saturday night and into Sunday. From the Stormwatch 9 Weather Center, I'm meteorologist Kevin Skorupa.
0: It's 58 degrees.

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2: 50s tonight with a few showers possible later this evening. And it does look like the periods of rain gradually develop during the day Saturday. Winds gusting over 35 miles an hour. The periods of rain and those gusty winds continue Saturday night and into Sunday. From the Stormwatch 9 Weather Center, I'm meteorologist Kevin Skorupa.
0: It's 58 degrees.

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2: 50s tonight with a few showers possible later this evening. And it does look like the periods of rain gradually developed during the day Saturday. Winds gusting over 35 miles an hour. The periods of rain and those gusty winds continue Saturday night and into Sunday. From the Stormwatch 9 Weather Center, I'm meteorologist Kevin Skorupa.
0: It's 59 degrees.

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2: 50s tonight with a few showers possible later this evening. And it does look like the periods of rain gradually develop during the day Saturday. Winds gusting over 35 miles an hour. The periods of rain and those gusty winds continue Saturday night and into Sunday. From the Stormwatch 9 Weather Center, I'm meteorologist Kevin Skorupa.
0: It's 59 degrees.

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1: Weather reports on WMEX are underwritten by Spence and Matthews Insurance Agency in Berwick, Maine.
2: 50s tonight with a few showers possible later this evening. And it does look like the periods of rain gradually develop during the day Saturday. Winds gusting over 35 miles an hour. The periods of rain and those gusty winds continue Saturday night and into Sunday. From the Stormwatch 9 Weather Center, I'm meteorologist Kevin Skorupa.
0: It's 59 degrees.

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0: 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The forecast is next on 105.9 WMEX-FM.
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2: 50s tonight with a few showers possible later this evening. And it does look like the periods of rain gradually develop during the day Saturday. Winds gusting over 35 miles an hour. The periods of rain and those gusty winds continue Saturday night and into Sunday. From the Stormwatch 9 Weather Center, I'm meteorologist Kevin Skorupa.
0: It's 60 degrees.

0: 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The weather's just around the corner.
1: Weather reports on WMEX are underwritten by Spence and Matthews Insurance Agency in Berwick, Maine.
2: 50s tonight with a few showers possible later this evening. And it does look like the periods of rain gradually develop during the day Saturday. Winds gusting over 35 miles an hour. The periods of rain and those gusty winds continue Saturday night and into Sunday. From the Stormwatch 9 Weather Center, I'm meteorologist Kevin Skorupa.
0: It's 60 degrees.

old aching adenoid, Johnny Woo Woo Ginsburg, with another blast from the past, another Wemex Forgotten 45.

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attorney Woo Woo Ginsburg with another Wimex instant request for you. 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
2: With SRN News, I'm Ron Taylor. Despite diplomatic meetings between world leaders, Russia's Vladimir Putin shows no signs of giving in.
3: Ukrainian President Volodymyr Zelensky says he has asked U.S. President Donald Trump to urge China to influence Russia to end its invasion of Ukraine. NATO countries have called China a decisive enabler of Russia's actions. Russian President Vladimir Putin says that Ukraine needs to feel the impact of Russia's retaliatory measures and says that Ukraine's escalation of attacks on Russia will not achieve the outcome they desire. Putin adds that he welcomes the talks between the U.S. and China while calling sanctions imposed on Russia by the U.S. illegitimate. I'm Lisa Dwyer.
2: A judge is working to determine how much Facebook will end up paying after a New Mexico jury found the company liable for deceiving users about privacy protections on the social media platform.
4: The trial focused on accusations Facebook deceived users about a data breach stemming from a third-party personality quiz that harvested data from roughly 87 million profiles and then sold it to a political consulting firm, Cambridge Analytica. Facebook lawyers claim the state's evidence was outdated. I'm Nia Bender.
2: The Supreme Court has turned away an attempt to use a new Missouri congressional map backed by President Trump. Friday's decision puts an end to a long-running legal dispute as absentee voting is underway in the midterms. The justices halted a last-minute revival of the Republican-friendly map by lower court judges. A powerful nor'easter has intensified, generating storm-force winds and massive waves along the East Coast. Millions are under warnings with dangerous conditions expected through the weekend. The National Weather Service warns of flooding along the mid-Atlantic coast, especially near New Jersey and Delaware. This is SRN News.

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2: A good chance of some rain today with thunderstorms also possible after 5 p.m. Mostly cloudy with a high near 63. Windy with gusts as high as 25 miles per hour. Tonight, rain likely, possibly a thunderstorm, low around 52. Windy with gusts as high as 30 miles per hour. Tomorrow, rainy and windy, high near 59. Wind gusts as high as 35 miles per hour. Tomorrow night, rain, low around 51. Again, windy with gusts as high as 30 miles per hour. And Monday, rain with a high near 58. And that's the latest forecast.
3: It's 58 degrees.

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0: Weather reports on WMEX are underwritten by Spence and Matthews Insurance Agency in Berwick, Maine.
1: A good chance of some rain today with thunderstorms also possible after 5 p.m. Mostly cloudy with a high near 63. Windy with gusts as high as 25 miles per hour. Tonight, rain likely, possibly a thunderstorm, low around 52. Windy with gusts as high as 30 miles per hour. Tomorrow, rainy and windy, high near 59. Wind gusts as high as 35 miles per hour. Tomorrow night, rain, low around 51. Again, windy with gusts as high as 30 miles per hour. And Monday, rain with a high near 58. And that's the latest forecast.
2: It's 58 degrees.

Hey, this is Arnie Woo Woo Ginsburg. Are you losing your memory? Are you going cuckoo? Let's bring it back right now with another great Wemex Forgotten 45.

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2: Good morning. This is Jerry Gilbert with the WMEX News headlines. A state of emergency has been declared in New Jersey as a powerful nor'easter hits the coast. Governor Mike Sherrill declared an emergency late yesterday afternoon in 8 counties along the coast where flood warnings have been posted. The coastal town of Manasquan has called for residents to evacuate, and videos on social media show flooded streets in the town of Surf City. In Asbury Park, emergency officials are preparing for water rescues. Officials are also concerned about the fierce winds hitting the coast. The storm is expected to pound the Northeast through much of the weekend. The U.S. Supreme Court is once again blocking Missouri from using a GOP congressional map in the November election. The justices on Friday ordered the state to use this 2022 map and reversed an appeals court ruling that would have allowed the new boundaries adopted last year by the Republican-led legislature. The 2025 map divided Kansas City among several districts to make Democratic Representative Emanuel Cleaver's seat harder for Democrats to retain. Friday's order marked the third time this month the Supreme Court intervened with the same result. Meanwhile, the Supreme Court is handing President Trump a win in his efforts to crack down on non-citizen voting ahead of November's midterm election. The High Court ruled the Trump administration could use the Department of Homeland Security's federal voter database to verify voters' eligibility for now. However, most states prevent the purging of voter rolls within 90 days of an election. The Supreme Court went against a federal judge's ruling that found the database could disenfranchise eligible voters. Voter advocacy groups had argued the latest version of database had incorrectly identified some people as non-citizens and declared them ineligible to vote. CNN has been blocked from traveling with President Trump on Air Force One. Trump is going to Tennessee on Saturday to attend a college football game, and CNN says its reporters have been barred from the press pool. This comes after a federal judge ruled the administration must temporarily restore access to 3 media outlets that Trump banned from the White House. President Trump is set to make his first trip to Mobile, Alabama in a decade. Trump will speak at a rally on October 2nd at the University of South Alabama's Mitchell Center. It will be Trump's first visit to Mobile since he concluded his thank you tour with a rally following his presidential win in 2016. The event hosted by the Trump 47 Committee is being billed as a midterm rally. And that's the WMEX News headlines. 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
2: Good morning. This is Jerry Gilbert with the WMEX Sports Flash. Sports reports on WMEX are underwritten by Spence and Matthews Insurance Agency in Berwick, Maine. They do the shopping, so you don't have to. The Red Sox played a doubleheader yesterday at Fenway Park. In Game 1, Connor Wong hit a tie-breaking double in the seventh inning as Boston rallied from a 3-run deficit to beat the Chicago Cubs 4-3. With the win, the Sox clinched the number 5 seed in the American League playoffs and will face the Yankees in the first round of the playoffs for the second year in a row. In Game 2, Boston beat the Cubs 2-0. William Abreu hit a 2-run double in the eighth inning, and rookie Edexon Pyatt gave up 3 hits in 5 innings with 4 strikeouts for his first Major League win, giving the Sox a sweep of the doubleheader. The final game of the regular season will be on Sunday, but that game has been moved to Tropicana Field in Tampa Bay because of the nor'easter hitting the New England area this weekend. The Patriots are 3-point underdogs heading into their game against the Jacksonville Jaguars tomorrow afternoon. Linebackers Draymond Jones and Quintavious Hutchins have been ruled out for the game due to injury. Tight end Eli Reardon and safety Craig Woodson are listed as questionable, but cornerback Carlton Davis will be back in the lineup. Both teams are 1-1 on the year. Week 4 of the college football season is here. In local action, 2-1 Boston College will host Virginia Tech this afternoon. 3-0 UMass travels to Sacramento to face Sacramento State. 2-1 UConn is in Ohio to take on Miami of Ohio. And 1-3 UNH is in Connecticut to battle Sacred Heart. In top 5 action today, number 1 Texas travels to Knoxville to face Tennessee this afternoon. Number 2 Georgia will host Oklahoma. Number 3 Notre Dame battles in-state rival Purdue in West Lafayette. And number 4 Ole Miss is in Gainesville to take on number 21 Florida. Last night, number 5 Indiana beat Northwestern 29-23. Clemson beat Cal 24-10. It was Rutgers 58 and Howard 7. Navy lost to UAB 24-20. And Army beat Temple 21-17. After 2 rounds of the President's Cup, the U.S. trails the international team 7-3. It's the largest deficit for the Americans after 2 rounds since 1998. The international team swept the second session, winning each of the foursome play. Third round action is today in Medina, Illinois. The NASCAR Cup Series postseason is heating up. The field of 16 eligible drivers will battle in the Hollywood Casino 400 from Kansas Speedway tomorrow. Joey Logano hopes to carry momentum into the race following his win at Bristol Motor Speedway last weekend. He sits third in the chase standings while Kyle Larson and Denny Hamlin make up the top 3. And that's the WMEX Sports Flash. 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
2: A good chance of some rain today with thunderstorms also possible after 5 p.m., mostly cloudy with a high near 63, windy with gusts as high as 25 miles per hour. Tonight, rain likely, possibly a thunderstorm, low around 52, windy with gusts as high as 30 miles per hour. Tomorrow, rainy and windy, high near 59, wind gusts as high as 35 miles per hour. Tomorrow night, rain, low around 51, again, windy with gusts as high as 30 miles per hour. And Monday, rain with a high near 58. And that's the latest forecast.
3: It's 58 degrees.

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2: A good chance of some rain today with thunderstorms also possible after 5 p.m. Mostly cloudy with a high near 63. Windy with gusts as high as 25 miles per hour. Tonight, rain likely, possibly a thunderstorm, low around 52. Windy with gusts as high as 30 miles per hour. Tomorrow, rainy and windy, high near 59. Wind gusts as high as 35 miles per hour. Tomorrow night, rain, low around 51. Again, windy with gusts as high as 30 miles per hour. And Monday, rain with a high near 58. And that's the latest forecast.
3: It's 58 degrees.

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2: Good morning. This is Jerry Gilbert with the WMEX News headlines. A state of emergency has been declared in New Jersey as a powerful nor'easter hits the coast. Governor Mike Sherrill declared an emergency late yesterday afternoon in 8 counties along the coast where flood warnings have been posted. The coastal town of Manasquan has called for residents to evacuate, and videos on social media show flooded streets in the town of Surf City. In Asbury Park, emergency officials are preparing for water rescues. Officials are also concerned about the fierce winds hitting the coast. The storm is expected to pound the Northeast through much of the weekend. The U.S. Supreme Court is once again blocking Missouri from using a GOP congressional map in the November election. The justices on Friday ordered the state to use this 2022 map and reversed an appeals court ruling that would have allowed the new boundaries adopted last year by the Republican-led legislature. The 2025 map divided Kansas City among several districts to make Democratic Representative Emanuel Cleaver's seat harder for Democrats to retain. Friday's order marked the third time this month the Supreme Court intervened with the same result. Meanwhile, the Supreme Court is handing President Trump a win in his efforts to crack down on non-citizen voting ahead of November's midterm election. The High Court ruled the Trump administration could use the Department of Homeland Security's federal voter database to verify voters' eligibility for now. However, most states prevent the purging of voter rolls within 90 days of an election. The Supreme Court went against a federal judge's ruling that found the database could disenfranchise eligible voters. Voter advocacy groups had argued the latest version of database had incorrectly identified some people as non-citizens and declared them ineligible to vote. CNN has been blocked from traveling with President Trump on Air Force One. Trump is going to Tennessee on Saturday to attend a college football game, and CNN says its reporters have been barred from the press pool. This comes after a federal judge ruled the administration must temporarily restore access to 3 media outlets that Trump banned from the White House. President Trump is set to make his first trip to Mobile, Alabama in a decade. Trump will speak at a rally on October 2nd at the University of South Alabama's Mitchell Center. It will be Trump's first visit to Mobile since he concluded his thank you tour with a rally following his presidential win in 2016. The event hosted by the Trump 47 Committee is being billed as a midterm rally. And that's the WMEX News headlines. 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
2: 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Sports reports on WMEX are underwritten by Spence and Matthews Insurance Agency in Berwick, Maine. They do the shopping, so you don't have to. The Red Sox played a doubleheader yesterday at Fenway Park. In Game 1, Connor Wong hit a tie-breaking double in the seventh inning as Boston rallied from a 3-run deficit to beat the Chicago Cubs 4-3. With the win, the Sox clinched the number 5 seed in the American League playoffs and will face the Yankees in the first round of the playoffs for the second year in a row. In Game 2, Boston beat the Cubs 2-0. William Abreu hit a 2-run double in the 8th inning, and rookie Adexon Pyeth gave up 3 hits in 5 innings with 4 strikeouts for his first Major League win, giving the Sox a sweep of the doubleheader. The final game of the regular season will be on Sunday, but that game has been moved to Tropicana Field in Tampa Bay because of the nor'easter hitting the New England area this weekend. The Patriots are 3-point underdogs heading into their game against the Jacksonville Jaguars tomorrow afternoon. Linebackers Draymond Jones and Quintavious Hutchins have been ruled out for the game due to injury. Tight end Eli Reardon and safety Craig Woodson are listed as questionable, but cornerback Carlton Davis will be back in the lineup. Both teams are 1-1 on the year. Week 4 of the college football season is here. In local action, 2-1 Boston College will host Virginia Tech this afternoon. 3-0 UMass travels to Sacramento to face Sacramento State. 2-1 UConn is in Ohio to take on Miami of Ohio. And 1-3 UNH is in Connecticut to battle Sacred Heart. In top 5 action today, number 1 Texas travels to Knoxville to face Tennessee this afternoon. Number 2 Georgia will host Oklahoma. Number 3 Notre Dame battles in-state rival Purdue in West Lafayette. And number 4 Ole Miss is in Gainesville to take on number 21 Florida. Last night, number 5 Indiana beat Northwestern 29-23. Clemson beat Cal 24-10. It was Rutgers 58 and Howard 7. Navy lost to UAB 24-20. And Army beat Temple 21-17. After 2 rounds of the President's Cup, the U.S. trails the international team 7-3. It's the largest deficit for the Americans after 2 rounds since 1998. The international team swept the second session, winning each of the foursome play. Third round action is today in Medina, Illinois. The NASCAR Cup Series postseason is heating up. The field of 16 eligible drivers will battle in the Hollywood Casino 400 from Kansas Speedway tomorrow. Joey Logano hopes to carry momentum into the race following his win at Bristol Motor Speedway last weekend. He sits third in the chase standings while Kyle Larson and Denny Hamlin make up the top three. And that's the WMEX Sports Flash. 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Jerry.

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2: A good chance of some rain today with thunderstorms also possible after 5 p.m. Mostly cloudy with a high near 63. Windy with gusts as high as 25 miles per hour. Tonight, rain likely, possibly a thunderstorm, low around 52. Windy with gusts as high as 30 miles per hour. Tomorrow, rainy and windy, high near 59, wind gusts as high as 35 miles per hour. Tomorrow night, rain, low around 51. Again, windy with gusts as high as 30 miles per hour. And Monday, rain with a high near 58. And that's the latest forecast.
3: It's 59 degrees.

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2: A good chance of some rain today with thunderstorms also possible after 5 p.m. Mostly cloudy with a high near 63. Windy with gusts as high as 25 miles per hour. Tonight, rain likely, possibly a thunderstorm, low around 52. Windy with gusts as high as 30 miles per hour. Tomorrow, rainy and windy, high near 59. Wind gusts as high as 35 miles per hour. Tomorrow night, rain, low around 51. Again, windy with gusts as high as 30 miles per hour. And Monday, rain with a high near 58. And that's the latest forecast.
3: It's 59 degrees.

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2: This is Jerry Gilbert with the WMEX News headlines. A state of emergency has been declared in New Jersey as a powerful nor'easter hits the coast. Governor Mike Sherrill declared an emergency late yesterday afternoon in 8 counties along the coast where flood warnings have been posted. The coastal town of Manasquan has called for residents to evacuate, and videos on social media show flooded streets in the town of Surf City. In Asbury Park, emergency officials are preparing for water rescues. Officials are also concerned about the fierce winds hitting the coast. The storm is expected to pound the Northeast through much of the weekend. The U.S. Supreme Court is once again blocking Missouri from using a GOP congressional map in the November election. The justices on Friday ordered the state to use this 2022 map and reversed an appeals court ruling that would have allowed the new boundaries adopted last year by the Republican-led legislature. The 2025 map divided Kansas City among several districts to make Democratic Representative Emanuel Cleaver's seat harder for Democrats to retain. Friday's order marked the third time this month the Supreme Court intervened with the same result. Meanwhile, the Supreme Court is handing President Trump a win in his efforts to crack down on non-citizen voting ahead of November's midterm election. The High Court ruled the Trump administration could use the Department of Homeland Security's federal voter database to verify voters' eligibility for now. However, most states prevent the purging of voter rolls within 90 days of an election. The Supreme Court went against a federal judge's ruling that found the database could disenfranchise eligible voters. Voter advocacy groups had argued the latest version of database had incorrectly identified some people as non-citizens and declared them ineligible to vote. CNN has been blocked from traveling with President Trump on Air Force One. Trump is going to Tennessee on Saturday to attend a college football game, and CNN says its reporters have been barred from the press pool. This comes after a federal judge ruled the administration must temporarily restore access to 3 media outlets that Trump banned from the White House. President Trump is set to make his first trip to Mobile, Alabama in a decade. Trump will speak at a rally on October 2nd at the University of South Alabama's Mitchell Center. It will be Trump's first visit to Mobile since he concluded his thank you tour with a rally following his presidential win in 2016. The event hosted by the Trump 47 Committee is being billed as a midterm rally. And that's the WMEX News headlines. 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
2: 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Good morning. This is Jerry Gilbert with the WMEX Sports Flash. Sports reports on WMEX are underwritten by Spence & Matthews Insurance Agency in Berwick, Maine. They do the shopping, so you don't have to. The Red Sox played a doubleheader yesterday at Fenway Park. In Game 1, Connor Wong hit a tie-breaking double in the seventh inning as Boston rallied from a 3-run deficit to beat the Chicago Cubs 4-3. With the win, the Sox clinched the number 5 seed in the American League playoffs and will face the Yankees in the first round of the playoffs for the second year in a row. In Game 2, Boston beat the Cubs 2-0. Willie Abreu hit a 2-run double in the eighth inning, and rookie Edexon Pyeth gave up 3 hits in 5 innings with 4 strikeouts for his first Major League win, giving the Sox a sweep of the doubleheader. The final game of the regular season will be on Sunday, but that game has been moved to Tropicana Field in Tampa Bay because of the nor'easter hitting the New England area this weekend. The Patriots are 3-point underdogs heading into their game against the Jacksonville Jaguars tomorrow afternoon. Linebackers Draymond Jones and Quintavious Hutchins have been ruled out for the game due to injury. Tight end Eli Riordan and safety Craig Woodson are listed as questionable, but cornerback Carlton Davis will be back in the lineup. Both teams are 1-1 on the year. Week 4 of the college football season is here. In local action, 2-1 Boston College will host Virginia Tech this afternoon. 3-0 UMass travels to Sacramento to face Sacramento State. 2-1 UConn is in Ohio to take on Miami of Ohio. And 1-3 UNH is in Connecticut to battle Sacred Heart. In top 5 action today, number 1 Texas travels to Knoxville to face Tennessee this afternoon. Number 2 Georgia will host Oklahoma. Number 3 Notre Dame battles in-state rival Purdue in West Lafayette. And number 4 Ole Miss is in Gainesville to take on number 21 Florida. Last night, number 5 Indiana beat Northwestern 29-23. Clemson beat Cal 24-10. It was Rutgers 58 and Howard 7. Navy lost to UAB 24-20. And Army beat Temple 21-17. After 2 rounds of the President's Cup, the U.S. trails the international team 7-3. It's the largest deficit for the Americans after 2 rounds since 1998. The international team swept a second session, winning each of the foursome play. Third round action is today in Medina, Illinois. The NASCAR Cup Series postseason is heating up. The field of 16 eligible drivers will battle in the Hollywood Casino 400 from Kansas Speedway tomorrow. Joey Logano hopes to carry momentum into the race following his win at Bristol Motor Speedway last weekend. He sits third in the chase standings while Kyle Larson and Denny Hamlin make up the top 3. And that's the WMEX Sports Flash. 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
2: A good chance of some rain today with thunderstorms also possible after 5 p.m. Mostly cloudy with a high near 63. Windy with gusts as high as 25 miles per hour. Tonight, rain likely, possibly a thunderstorm, low around 52. Windy with gusts as high as 30 miles per hour. Tomorrow, rainy and windy, high near 59, wind gusts as high as 35 miles per hour. Tomorrow night, rain, low around 51. Again, windy with gusts as high as 30 miles per hour. And Monday, rain with a high near 58. And that's the latest forecast.
3: It's 59 degrees.

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2: A good chance of some rain today with thunderstorms also possible after 5 p.m. Mostly cloudy with a high near 63. Windy with gusts as high as 25 miles per hour. Tonight, rain likely, possibly a thunderstorm, low around 52. Windy with gusts as high as 30 miles per hour. Tomorrow, rainy and windy, high near 59. Wind gusts as high as 35 miles per hour. Tomorrow night, rain, low around 51. Again, windy with gusts as high as 30 miles per hour. And Monday, rain with a high near 58. And that's the latest forecast.
3: It's 59 degrees.

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2: Good morning. This is Jerry Gilbert with the WMEX News headlines. A state of emergency has been declared in New Jersey as a powerful nor'easter hits the coast. Governor Mike Sherrill declared an emergency late yesterday afternoon in 8 counties along the coast where flood warnings have been posted. The coastal town of Manasquan has called for residents to evacuate, and videos on social media show flooded streets in the town of Surf City. In Asbury Park, emergency officials are preparing for water rescues. Officials are also concerned about the fierce winds hitting the coast. The storm is expected to pound the Northeast through much of the weekend. The U.S. Supreme Court is once again blocking Missouri from using a GOP congressional map in the November election. The justices on Friday ordered the state to use this 2022 map and reversed an appeals court ruling that would have allowed the new boundaries adopted last year by the Republican-led legislature. The 2025 map divided Kansas City among several districts to make Democratic Representative Emanuel Cleaver's seat harder for Democrats to retain. Friday's order marked the third time this month the Supreme Court intervened with the same result. Meanwhile, the Supreme Court is handing President Trump a win in his efforts to crack down on non-citizen voting ahead of November's midterm election. The High Court ruled the Trump administration could use the Department of Homeland Security's federal voter database to verify voters' eligibility for now. However, most states prevent the purging of voter rolls within 90 days of an election. The Supreme Court went against a federal judge's ruling that found the database could disenfranchise eligible voters. Voter advocacy groups had argued the latest version of database had incorrectly identified some people as non-citizens and declared them ineligible to vote. CNN has been blocked from traveling with President Trump on Air Force One. Trump is going to Tennessee on Saturday to attend a college football game, and CNN says its reporters have been barred from the press pool. This comes after a federal judge ruled the administration must temporarily restore access to 3 media outlets that Trump banned from the White House. President Trump is set to make his first trip to Mobile, Alabama in a decade. Trump will speak at a rally on October 2nd at the University of South Alabama's Mitchell Center. It will be Trump's first visit to Mobile since he concluded his thank you tour with a rally following his presidential win in 2016. The event hosted by the Trump 47 Committee is being billed as a midterm rally. And that's the WMEX News headlines. 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
2: 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Good morning. 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They do the shopping, so you don't have to. The Red Sox played a doubleheader yesterday at Fenway Park. In Game 1, Connor Wong hit a tie-breaking double in the seventh inning as Boston rallied from a 3-run deficit to beat the Chicago Cubs 4-3. With the win, the Sox clinched the number 5 seed in the American League playoffs and will face the Yankees in the first round of the playoffs for the second year in a row. In Game 2, Boston beat the Cubs 2-0. William Abreu hit a 2-run double in the eighth inning, and rookie Edexon Pyeth gave up 3 hits in 5 innings with 4 strikeouts for his first Major League win, giving the Sox a sweep of the doubleheader. The final game of the regular season will be on Sunday, but that game has been moved to Tropicana Field in Tampa Bay because of the nor'easter hitting the New England area this weekend. The Patriots are 3-point underdogs heading into their game against the Jacksonville Jaguars tomorrow afternoon. Linebackers Draymond Jones and Quintavious Hutchins have been ruled out for the game due to injury. Tight end Eli Reardon and safety Craig Woodson are listed as questionable, but cornerback Carlton Davis will be back in the lineup. Both teams are 1-1 on the year. Week 4 of the college football season is here. In local action, 2-1 Boston College will host Virginia Tech this afternoon. 3-0 UMass travels to Sacramento to face Sacramento State. 2-1 UConn is in Ohio to take on Miami of Ohio. And 1-3 UNH is in Connecticut to battle Sacred Heart. In top 5 action today, number 1 Texas travels to Knoxville to face Tennessee this afternoon. Number 2 Georgia will host Oklahoma. Number 3 Notre Dame battles in-state rival Purdue in West Lafayette. And number 4 Ole Miss is in Gainesville to take on number 21 Florida. Last night, number 5 Indiana beat Northwestern 29-23. Clemson beat Cal 24-10. It was Rutgers 58 and Howard 7. Navy lost to UAB 24-20. And Army beat Temple 21-17. After 2 rounds of the President's Cup, the U.S. trails the international team 7-3. It's the largest deficit for the Americans after 2 rounds since 1998. The international team swept the second session, winning each of the foursome play. Third round action is today in Medina, Illinois. The NASCAR Cup Series postseason is heating up. The field of 16 eligible drivers will battle in the Hollywood Casino 400 from Kansas Speedway tomorrow. Joey Logano hopes to carry momentum into the race following his win at Bristol Motor Speedway last weekend. He sits third in the chase standings while Kyle Larson and Denny Hamlin make up the top three. And that's the WMEX Sports Flash. 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
2: A good chance of some rain today with thunderstorms also possible after 5 p.m. Mostly cloudy with a high near 63. Windy with gusts as high as 25 miles per hour. Tonight, rain likely, possibly a thunderstorm, low around 52. Windy with gusts as high as 30 miles per hour. Tomorrow, rainy and windy, high near 59. Wind gusts as high as 35 miles per hour. Tomorrow night, rain, low around 51. Again, windy with gusts as high as 30 miles per hour. And Monday, rain with a high near 58. And that's the latest forecast.
3: It's 60 degrees.

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2: A good chance of some rain today with thunderstorms also possible after 5 p.m. Mostly cloudy with a high near 63. Windy with gusts as high as 25 miles per hour. Tonight, rain likely, possibly a thunderstorm, low around 52. Windy with gusts as high as 30 miles per hour. Tomorrow, rainy and windy, high near 59. Wind gusts as high as 35 miles per hour. Tomorrow night, rain, low around 51. Again, windy with gusts as high as 30 miles per hour. And Monday, rain with a high near 58. And that's the latest forecast.
3: It's 60 degrees.
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And Phil Spector's Wall of Sound here on 105.9 WMEX FM, Rochester's home of the most amazing oldies. 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I'm Tim Richmond. 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
0: A good chance of some rain today with thunderstorms also possible after 5 p.m. Mostly cloudy with a high near 63. Windy with gusts as high as 25 miles per hour. Tonight, rain likely, possibly a thunderstorm, low around 52. Windy with gusts as high as 30 miles per hour. Tomorrow, rainy and windy, high near 59. Wind gusts as high as 35 miles per hour. Tomorrow night, rain, low around 51. Again, windy with gusts as high as 30 miles per hour.

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The upcoming costume swap will take place from Thursday, October 1st to Saturday, October 31st. 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

0: Weather reports on WMEX are underwritten by Spence and Matthews Insurance Agency in Berwick, Maine.
1: A good chance of some rain today with thunderstorms also possible after 5 p.m. Mostly cloudy with a high near 63. Windy with gusts as high as 25 miles per hour. Tonight, rain likely, possibly a thunderstorm, low around 52. Windy with gusts as high as 30 miles per hour. Tomorrow, rainy and windy, high near 59. Wind gusts as high as 35 miles per hour. Tomorrow night, rain, low around 51. Again, windy with gusts as high as 30 miles per hour. And Monday, rain with a high near 58. And that's the latest forecast. It's 60 degrees at 105.9 WMEX FM.

You hear that, you know that Halloween's right around the corner. That's the Randells from 1963 and the Martian Hop. Well, it is the 26th of September, and on this day in 1968, Hawaii 5-0 was first broadcast on CBS.

0: yeah, we know you're ready. That's Barbara Mason. I'm Tim Richmond on WMEX-FM. 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
0: A good chance of some rain today with thunderstorms also possible after 5 p.m. Mostly cloudy with a high near 63. Windy with gusts as high as 25 miles per hour. Tonight, rain likely, possibly a thunderstorm, low around 52. Windy with gusts as high as 30 miles per hour. Tomorrow, rainy and windy, high near 59, wind gusts as high as 35 miles per hour. Tomorrow night, rain, low around 51. Again, windy with gusts as high as 30 miles per hour. And Monday, rain with a high near 58. And that's the latest forecast. It's 60 degrees at 105.9 WMEX-FM.

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0: A good chance of some rain today with thunderstorms also possible after 5 p.m. Mostly cloudy with a high near 63. Windy with gusts as high as 25 miles per hour. Tonight, rain likely, possibly a thunderstorm, low around 52. Windy with gusts as high as 30 miles per hour. Tomorrow, rainy and windy, high near 59. Wind gusts as high as 35 miles per hour. Tomorrow night, rain, low around 51. Again, windy with gusts as high as 30 miles per hour. And Monday, rain with a high near 58. And that's the latest forecast.
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3: Hey, it's old aching adenoid, tiny woo-woo Ginsburg, with another blast from the past, another Wemex Forgotten 45.

Jesse Osmond's Zad Love Me For A Reason. That's our Forgotten 45 for this hour. More of the most amazing oldies coming up once we hit the afternoon. Here's the Four Seasons.

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1: With SRN News, I'm Bob Agnew in Washington. The fight over non-citizen voting just moved to the high court. Here's Willie Nelson with more details.
2: The Supreme Court has cleared the Trump administration to use a federal citizenship check system on voter rolls ahead of November. The save database was blocked by a lower court. The justices paused that order, a temporary win for President Trump's push to stop non-citizen voting. States can use a tool to verify citizenship. The larger case is still alive. Willie Nelson, the White House.
1: Ukrainian President Zelensky says President Trump approved Ukraine to build Patriot missiles with concrete agreements achieved between Kiev and Washington, D.C. this week at the United Nations in New York. Here's Chris Caraggio.
3: Zelensky posted on X with the news days after he met with President Trump at the United Nations General Assembly in New York. He said Trump made a final decision that Ukraine could receive licenses to produce the missiles. Zelensky warned nations at the UN about Russian President Vladimir Putin calling him patient zero as he spreads the infection of war across the world. Elsewhere, Zelensky said Russia has started to focus more on targeting Ukraine's data centers recently. I'm Chris Caraggio.
1: A judge is working to determine just how much Facebook will end up paying after a New Mexico jury found the company liable for deceiving users about privacy protections.
4: The trial focused on accusations Facebook deceived users about a data breach stemming from a third-party personality quiz that harvested data from roughly 87 million profiles and then sold it to a political consulting firm, Cambridge Analytica. Facebook lawyers claim the state's evidence was outdated. I'm Nia Bender.
1: Wall Street closed higher to wrap up a positive week.
5: Stocks rallied as oil prices eased and Treasury yields pulled back. A surge in technology shares, including Microsoft and Meta Platforms, added lift to markets as all three major indexes posted weekly gains. At the closing bell, the Dow Jones Industrial Average gained 478 points to 51,828.
1: That is Levon Putney reporting, and this is SRN News.
6: I know what you're thinking, and you ought to be ashamed of yourself.

Good afternoon, Rochester. That's Olivia Newton. John and John Travolta. Hard to believe that she's been gone for 4 years now. Passed away in 2022. Today would have been her 78th birthday. Yep. Happy birthday in rock and roll heaven, Olivia, from the good guys at WMEX.

0: It's okay to turn it up. It's okay to sing along, too. That's Elton John and Kiki D on WMEX FM, 20 minutes after high noon.
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0: A good chance of some rain today with thunderstorms also possible after 5 p.m. Mostly cloudy with a high near 63. Windy with gusts as high as 25 miles per hour. Tonight, rain likely, possibly a thunderstorm, low around 52. Windy with gusts as high as 30 miles per hour. Tomorrow, rainy and windy, high near 59, wind gusts as high as 35 miles per hour. Tomorrow night, rain, low around 51. Again, windy with gusts as high as 30 miles per hour. And Monday, rain with a high near 58. And that's the latest forecast. It's 61 degrees at 105.9 WMEX FM.

That's Bobby Freeman. I'm Tim Richmond with a reminder that the Department of Public Works will begin construction and paving at the James W. Foley Memorial Community Center, 150 Wakefield Street, this coming Monday, September 28th, with work expected to continue through Friday, October 23rd. Now, Public Works is encouraging students to share rides when possible over the next few weeks while it's underway. The City of Rochester appreciates your patience. 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It's 603-332-4000.

0: Nothing but the hits you grew up with. Yeah, we got the good stuff. It's 1248 on the Richmond Radio Disaster.
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0: A good chance of some rain today with thunderstorms also possible after 5 p.m. Mostly cloudy with a high near 63. Windy with gusts as high as 25 miles per hour. Tonight, rain likely, possibly a thunderstorm, low around 52. Windy with gusts as high as 30 miles per hour. Tomorrow, rainy and windy, high near 59. Wind gusts as high as 35 miles per hour. Tomorrow night, rain, low around 51. Again, windy with gusts as high as 30 miles per hour. And Monday, rain with a high near 58. And that's the latest forecast. It's 61 degrees at 105.9 WMEX-FM. The

looking for another tasty platter that doesn't matter? It's Lou and Arnie Ginsberg with another good old Wemex Forgotten 45.

Oh, the great Johnny Maestro and the Brooklyn Bridge and the worst that can happen. I'm Tim Richmond. Hey, what's the worst that could happen, you know? Well, with the weather we got coming in, I don't want to ask that question too often or too loud. Here's the Stylistics, and You Are Everything on WMEX-FM.

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1: Weather reports on WMEX are underwritten by Spence and Matthews Insurance Agency in Berwick, Maine.
0: A good chance of some rain today with thunderstorms also possible after 5 p.m. Mostly cloudy with a high near 63. Windy with gusts as high as 25 miles per hour. Tonight, rain likely, possibly a thunderstorm, low around 52. Windy with gusts as high as 30 miles per hour. Tomorrow, rainy and windy, high near 59. Wind gusts as high as 35 miles per hour. Tomorrow night, rain, low around 51. Again, windy with gusts as high as 30 miles per hour. And Monday, rain with a high near 58. And that's the latest forecast. It's 62 degrees at 105.9 WMEX FM.

From the movie Billy Jack, that's Coben and One Tin Soldier on WMEX-FM. I'm Tim Richmond. You got nobody but me right up until 3 o'clock.

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0: A good chance of some rain today with thunderstorms also possible after 5 p.m. Mostly cloudy with a high near 63. Windy with gusts as high as 25 miles per hour. Tonight, rain likely, possibly a thunderstorm, low around 52. Windy with gusts as high as 30 miles per hour. Tomorrow, rainy and windy, high near 59. Wind gusts as high as 35 miles per hour. Tomorrow night, rain, low around 51. Again, windy with gusts as high as 30 miles per hour. And Monday, rain with a high near 58. And that's the latest forecast. It's 63 degrees at 105.9 WMEX-FM.
2: Hi, it's good guy Arnie Ginsberg, and it's time to say woo-woo Ginsberg, because right now we're going to give you another Wemex Forgotten 45 free with your order. 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

Question Mark and the Mysterians on the Saturday edition of the Richmond Radio Disaster. I'm Tim Richmond with a reminder that the Rochester Public Library is now accepting donations of new and gently used Halloween costumes for kids, teens, and adults. The upcoming costume swap will take place from Thursday, October 1st to Saturday, October 31st. And you can drop your donations off at the main library desk during regular hours of operation.

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0: A good chance of some rain today with thunderstorms also possible after 5 p.m. Mostly cloudy with a high near 63. Windy with gusts as high as 25 miles per hour. Tonight, rain likely, possibly a thunderstorm, low around 52. Windy with gusts as high as 30 miles per hour. Tomorrow, rainy and windy, high near 59. Wind gusts as high as 35 miles per hour. Tomorrow night, rain, low around 51. Again, windy with gusts as high as 30 miles per hour. And Monday, rain with a high near 58. And that's the latest forecast. It's 66 degrees at 105.9 WMEX-FM.

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0: Rain likely and possibly a thunderstorm tonight, low around 52, windy with gusts as high as 30 miles per hour. Tomorrow, more rain, high near 59, breezy with gusts as high as 35 miles per hour. Tomorrow night, rain, low around 51. Monday, more rain with a high near 58. And Monday night, showers, low around 52. And that's the latest forecast. It's 65 degrees at 105.9 WMEX FM.
2: Hi, it's Arnie Woo Woo Ginsburg with another Wimex Instant Request for You. Another forgotten 45 you almost did forget.

the way back to 1958 for that one. That's Huey Piano Smith and the Clowns. Don't you just know it? Our Forgotten 45 for this hour. 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

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I'm Tim Richmond. The gang from Solid Gold Saturday is up next to play all your favorite requests. Jim, Chris, Mike, and Nashua Nancy. Good Lord Management willing, I'll see you Monday at 3 o'clock right after the Dick Taylor Show.

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1: Well, we're here back, ready and willing to be in action for you until 7 o'clock tonight with the greatest hits of all time. It's Saturday, and it's time to put on a big smile. And whatever kind of week you've had, leave those worries behind and let the music take you back to the good times, the good old times, I tell you. Mm-hmm. And the great memories and the songs that make you feel good. 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Got a request, 603-546-9912. 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
0: Especially when her favorite band comes on.
1: Yeah, the Carpenters.
0: She cries tears of joy.
1: Anybody want to get Carpenter song? Nancy absolutely blows her mind when she hears it because she loves them so much. And welcome back to Jersey Mike, who is on special secret assignment.
2: Yes. Yes.
1: He seems kind of happy about that. I wonder where it was. He's not going to tell us.
0: No.
2: Nope. Secret assignment.
1: Secret double probation, too. We're having a great time. It's going to rain. It's not raining too much here in Nashua, but according to you, Mike, the Seacoast is getting it?
2: Seacoast is getting slammed. Salisbury area, I saw the water splashing over in front of the beach, you know, where the stage used to be. Yep. They took all that out. So it's going out into the street.
1: Great.
2: Yep.
1: Great. So we're in for a wild one. I don't know. What do you think about it here? Just rain?
2: Rain and wind, you know, not, I mean, if you look at the maps, you don't even see it coming up here until like later. And, you know, maybe a little wind, more rain than wind. But it's not a whole bunch of rain. It's, keep in mind, it's going to rain from like now until Monday morning.
1: Really?
2: Yeah. When someone's got 3 or 4 inches and it just, you know, it's not being dumped.
1: Yeah.
2: It's being gradually dispersed.
1: And Chris, what have you been up to this past week?
0: Not too much. Just hanging out, work. That's pretty much it.
1: I mean, you had a special dinner the other night.
0: I did, eh?
1: You forgot already? Thursday night? Thursday night.
0: Oh, yes. Oh. We went to T-Bones.
1: And he had
0: steak tips.
1: He had a whole pound.
0: They were fabulous. I love their steak tips over there.
3: How quickly he forgets.
2: And you didn't get sick or anything?
0: Nope. I am good. I am pretty much back to normal, thankfully.
1: Yeah.
3: When's the change? I wouldn't say you're normal.
0: I wouldn't say you're normal either.
1: Well, let's put an end to that for all of us. None of us here are normal.
0: That's true. We wouldn't be here if we were normal,
1: right? That's true.
2: You can say that to anyone in radio.
1: Yeah. We're nuts.
0: We're abnormal.
1: Anything to add?
3: Oh, Kim gave me a joke.
1: All right.
3: What do you call advice from a cow?
1: What?
3: Beef tips.
1: Good. Pretty
3: Thank
1: good.
3: You, Kim.
1: Okay, Chris.
0: All right. So we heard from Snoopy Girl.
1: Snoopy
0: And we heard from
1: Girl.
0: The Lobster Kid listening on the Seacoast.
2: Not to be confused
0: cool 94.1.
3: And they're going to be dancing.
0: And they're going to be dancing, eh? Well, I mean, are you going to dance in the rain or are you going to dance
3: inside.
0: On the inside?
3: Inside.
1: No. Are they going to invite Crab Man in?
0: I don't know.
3: Lobster
0: I don't
1: He's a little crabby today,
3: Lobster
1: huh?
3: Lobster Kid.
1: Lobster Kid.
0: So they wanted to hear a couple of tunes. Snoopy Girl wanted to hear Dr. Hook and Danny and the Juniors. And then the Lobster Kid wanted to hear some ABBA. And also some sweets. So let's do four in a row here on Solid Gold, your number one for music and fun.
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1: Dancing
0: I hope
1: away.
0: He's out there catching lobsters today
1: no,
0: with the high tide, bringing
1: girl.
0: Everything in.
2: Yeah, where's Crab Man?
1: Crab Man calls later.
2: Oh, he calls later.
1: Yeah.
2: Yep. Living room lady didn't call yet, right?
1: No, the lady didn't call. The living room couch lady called, Marie.
2: Okay, we got to keep this straight. It's not easy to keep these vital things straight. Well, another one has passed away. Pete Byrne of Naked Eyes, known for Always Something Left to Remind Me, love that song, died at 74.
3: My age.
2: September 14th.
3: Yep.
2: Pete said his vocal on the song was done in just one take.
1: Wow.
2: That was a great song. I like
0: it. You know what? Should I dig it up? I can do it.
1: Oh, please.
0: Oh, why not? We'll dig it up.
3: Yeah. We'll dig it up.
2: No pun intended.
0: Right here on the
2: Revive Solid Gold. Him to live again for the

0: recognize you. As we said, sadly passed away at the age of 74. It's been a horrible week for, or a horrible year for musicians this year, hasn't it?
1: Well, you know why?
2: It's
1: because
2: time.
1: They're getting old.
2: Exactly.
0: That's
1: like
0: true.
1: Us, not you, like Mike, Nancy, and myself. It's just the way it is. He was a great guy.
0: Yes, unfortunately.
1: Unfortunately, so. But you know.
0: The music will live on forever and ever and ever.
1: We can revive that anytime we want and hear his melodious voice and enjoy it again once and for all. We're having a great time. There's a storm brewing. And have you heard anything else about Salisbury or Hampton?
2: It's the same. You know, same? We're not going to really see anything until later on tonight into tomorrow. So we're going to miss it. So the only thing that might wake you up is a tree falling down on your house.
1: Yeah, well, that would wake you up. That's for sure. Yep. Well, we're going to take some more music here. And what's next, Chris?
0: All right, we heard from our buddy Steve Chelmsford.
1: Steve Chelmsford.
0: Who you can catch Sundays 3 to 4 on Cool 94.1 for the Mop Tops and the King. And he did not request the Mop Tops or the King this time.
1: Really?
0: No, he wanted to hear the Penguins and Earth Angel. Also some Mark Dinning and Teen Angel. Wow. And then we heard from Philip over in London, England. We want to hear a little Bill Haley and his Comets, so let's do it. Three in a row. Solid gold.

0: and rip it up for Philip over in London, England, right here on Solid Gold Saturday.
1: Is it still hot over there?
2: Yes, he said it is.
1: What's the temperature?
2: Oh, I don't know, but it's still hot. They've had a horrible summer.
1: Yes, and they don't have the proper equipment for air conditioning.
3: They don't have the proper grid either. That's why you can't just pop an air conditioner in there.
1: Well, everything's changing, so good luck, Philip, and thanks for listening, and thanks for requesting songs. We're here for you all the time. Thank you for being a friend. Isn't that
2: nice? It's a song, isn't it?
0: Yes, it is.
2: Yes. Yeah.
0: Yep.
1: Thank you for being a friend, Nancy.
2: Okay.
1: Yeah.
0: And it was also the theme song to the Golden Girls, so there you go.
2: Oh, you're so... Well, that makes sense. Did you want...
1: Go ahead. No,
2: apparently, you can't use beef stew as a password. You know why?
1: Why?
2: It's not strong enough.
1: Who gave you that, Philip?
2: Kim.
1: Kim. Where's Kim from?
2: Nashua.
1: Kim?
2: She's given us two jokes.
1: Good jokes. Yeah.
2: Call Lovely
1: Keep
2: Nancy.
1: Keep them coming to Love... Oh, now she's calling herself Lovely Nancy.
2: Call Lovely Nancy at 603-546-9912 or email us at solidgoldsaturday@gmail.com. And I know that Chris is about to say something.
0: Don't lie to yourself. It's not that lovely. So fake it just for you, the listeners.
1: Ooh.
0: I'm just kidding.
2: I know.
0: All right, so what do you say we get back into the tunage?
1: Go right ahead, Chris.
0: All right, so we heard from Mike over in Rochester who wanted to send a couple of tunes out to Cindy. Little Smokey and Living Next Door to Alice. And also Misty Blue. And then we heard from Blair in Wisconsin who wanted to hear a double shot of the boss, Bruce Springsteen, in honor of his 77th birthday. He turned 77 on Wednesday, so happy belated birthday to the boss. So let's do four in a row right here on Solid Gold, your number one for music and fun.

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1: The Bruce Man.
0: Yes.
2: Yes, I have a... I just read my email. I've been busy the last couple of weeks. And anyway, I just heard from my good friend and a good friend of the show. And I love this woman. She's a nice, nice lady, Carol Boyd Piazza. We offer you special blessings to my friend, Carol. Belated happy birthday. And I'm quite sure in the next week, Carol, everything will work out all right. Prayers, thoughts, and wishes are with you, and thank you for being part of our Solid Gold Saturday family.
3: Yes.
2: Yeah, she's a nice, nice woman. Helps everybody. Yep, that's a nice woman. Anyway, we're hanging on in. I don't see any rain yet, but... Oh, well, you know, the other part of the state is getting it, so we'll, Mike, Jersey Mike, right? We're going to get it tonight.
4: Yeah, Haverhill just... tree fell down on the house there. Yeah, it's windy there, and... Nothing's moving here.
2: No, nothing at all.
0: It was windy when I first got here, yeah, but it seems to have quieted down a bit. Yeah. But we'll see. It could pick back up again. You never know.
2: You never know.
4: Later on tonight.
0: Yeah.
2: There's nothing you can do about it anyway.
0: That's
2: just
0: true.
2: Just grin and bear it.
0: Just stay indoors and listen
2: down,
0: to Solid Gold.
2: Listen to the greatest air show on
0: Earth.
2: Unless
0: the power takes us out, then, you know, there's nothing we can do. But
2: I thought of that.
4: I was thinking of that, too.
2: Yeah.
0: We'll be here as long as we have electricity.
2: Yeah. Okay.
4: We might just sit here and pretend.
2: Yeah, we can play pretend radio like we used to do when we were kids.
0: Oh, man.
2: All right, Chris.
0: All right.
2: More
0: we're
2: requests.
0: Coming up to, yes, we're coming up to the top of the hour, so we got to take a quick break and hear a word from our sponsors. But on the other side of the break, heard from Marie, the queen of the couch in Berwick, Maine. She wanted to hear the Tighten Up, Archie Bell and the Drells, and also some Righteous Brothers. And then we heard from Ernie over in Newburyport. He wanted to hear some Starship. And he also wanted to hear the Monster Mash as well. A little Sounds of the Season right here on Solid Gold. So we'll be right back right after this.
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0: Worship. Nothing's Gonna Stop Us Now, featuring Reverend Jim's all-time favorite, Grace Slick. Right here. As we play the greatest hits of all time, and ladies and gentlemen, those trying to call through, we've had so many calls come through today, which we thank you and every single one of you very much for, but the phones apparently couldn't handle it, and they crashed again. But we're on it. We're working on getting them back up, so just give us a few minutes, and the phones will be back up, I'm sure.
1: Yes, I am sure, too, and thank you for tuning in and listening to Jersey Mike, Chris Porter, and Fancy Nancy. 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
0: So what do you say we get back into the tunage?
2: Okay, great idea.
0: All righty. So we heard from Fern the Pearl Girl in Haverhill, Massachusetts. And not only did Bruce Springsteen celebrate his birthday on Wednesday, Ray Charles would have celebrated his birthday as well. He would have turned 96 if he was still with us, but sadly, he passed away back in 2004 at the age of 73. So in honor of him, we're going to do a double shot of Ray Charles for Fern the Pearl Girl right here on Solid Gold.

0: 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What time?
1: It's not happening.

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1: I think you did a great job. You covered it all for Nancy Bloomer Pants, Fancy Nancy. I think if they don't understand that by now, they never will.
0: But she exactly.
1: has a huge fan club, yeah.
0: Yes, she does.
1: She has a bigger one than we have.
0: Yep.
1: Yeah. We have a zero sum, you and me.
2: Are they making fun of me? I was on the phone.
0: No. We're just saying that, you know, you have a bigger fan club than us, and it's not fair.
1: It's nothing's fair about that one, that's for sure.
2: Oh, I thought you were saying I had a bigger. I wasn't sure what you were talking about.
1: What did you think I was talking about? We were talking
2: maybe,
1: about.
2: Maybe shoulders?
1: Huh?
2: Where do hamburgers go dancing?
1: Where?
2: To the meatball. Go ahead. I'm sorry.
1: Okay. Well, I have no comment.
0: They're not all winners.
1: Well, you know, ladies and gentlemen, the leaves are starting to fall and turn, and the air is getting a little cooler, if you didn't know that. And what it means is it's time to turn up the music and welcome to another Solid Gold Saturday extravaganza this afternoon with Jersey Mike, Chris Porter, and Malba Hill Nancy, or Bloom Pants Nancy,
2: Nancy,
1: and the lovely Fancy Nancy. Mm. And the music is always golden, like us, triple solid gold. Yes, yeah, so give your request. What's the number?
2: 603-546-9912. 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
1: And more than important than anything else, in these troubling times, turn us in, turn us on. Let's take a musical trip back in the tunnel of time to whatever year or whatever month of the 60s, 70s, or 80s. And we will try to accommodate you and put you in a better mood. In the old days, right, Mike? A certain song?
3: Yep.
1: And it's still locked in for us folks.
3: Yep.
1: You know, I can hear a song that I haven't heard for 20 years, and all of a sudden I start remembering some really good memories.
3: Yep. Exactly. Yep.
1: That's what we're here for.
0: Yes.
1: Okay, Chris.
0: All right. So we are from Kim and Nashua. Wanted to hear a couple of tunes from Rod the Bod Stewart and Do You Think I'm Sexy? And also Bob Seger and Fire Lake, and then we heard from our buddies Jimmy and Kathy listening down in Florida where they're rubbing it in, as always. It's 82 degrees and no humidity and sunny, and they're enjoying the beautiful weather. And they wanted to hear a little George Harrison and Dean Martin, so let's do it four in a row. Solid Gold.

0: it.
1: Dean Martin for Jimmy and Kathy in Florida.
2: In beautiful weather, Florida.
1: So jealous.
3: What did they call us every week to antagonize us?
2: Well, more in the
3: us?
2: Winter. More in the winter.
1: Yeah, more in the winter.
3: Well, it's going to be winter pretty soon, and I guess they'll be calling more and more.
2: Well, we don't care because they're like number
3: You know what?
2: One.
3: They should offer Chris a Christmas present of a round trip, all expense paid to the villages for at least a week, maybe 2 weeks. Or
2: 2 months.
3: Yeah, he might never come back if he lives in the villages. He could enjoy his life. All you'd need down there is a golf cart with a flag.
4: Well, in a job.
3: In a job.
2: Oh, yes.
3: Yes.
2: That's right.
3: That's very
2: well, right.
1: I could work at the radio station down there.
3: Yeah, for free.
1: No, they actually pay their DJs down there.
3: How much?
1: I don't know.
2: It's better than here.
1: I don't know, but it's a radio. They do have hired staff.
2: Oh, my goodness.
1: There.
2: We can make money somewhere.
1: Yep. I don't know. Let's move.
3: I'm out.
2: Jim is afraid of alligators.
3: Yeah, too many gators, too many other things down there, snakes.
1: It's an alligator-free community.
3: Yeah, they got this thing I saw the other day that you can drive the alligator highway for free. It's one way. It's about 5 or 6 miles. And it showed these people that do that, and these gators are coming out all over the place. And they said, just as long as you stay in your car, you're all right.
2: I'd hate to get a flat tire, right?
3: That's what I was just saying.
2: Oh, I'm sorry.
3: You get a flat tire, or the car stops. What are you going to do then?
4: Get out. When it comes towards you, boom, one in the head. Anyway.
3: Yeah, but there's like, this show, Mikey, this showed about 100 of them.
4: Well, you have to get 22. It's more economical.
3: Well, we hope you're all having a happy-go-lucky day, because we are here and we're providing you the best music we can. Your musical memories, your blast from the past. What's your number?
2: Lovely Nancy, 603-546-9912, or you can email us at solidgoldsaturday@gmail.com.
3: And if you have a problem or any concern or want to play Carpenter's song, feel free. She loves it. And she loves to handle problems. She's like our friend that used to handle.
2: Right here.
3: He used to handle problems, but at least he got paid for it. Nancy does it. No charge. Okay, Chris.
1: Should we heard from our friend Mickey Hunt.
2: Hi, Mickey.
3: Oh, Mickey, yes.
1: In California.
3: Yes.
1: She's doing good. She just got a new place, I hear, and living the life. Gonna be getting back into country and Western radio, I hear, too. So.
4: Yeehaw!
3: The only two kinds of music, country and Western. Yeehaw!
1: So she wanted to hear a couple of tunes. She wanted to hear a little John Mellencamp and some Pat Benatar. And we're also gonna slide in a little Rawhide.
3: We haven't
1: get her
3: heard
1: in the spirit.
3: Yeah,
1: get her in the spirit.
3: We haven't heard
1: for working in country and Western radio.
3: Yeah, so. Go ahead, Chris.
1: All right, let's do it. Solid Gold.

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1: And we're so happy to hear our good radio friend who plays only two kinds of music, country and western, is doing so well. She's got a new home. She sounds great. 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Nancy.
2: I have a joke.
1: Okay, you okay. Are a joke.
2: What do you call two monkeys that share an Amazon account?
0: What?
2: Prime mates.
1: Well, that's not too bad. Who gave you that one?
2: Dennis.
1: Dennis the Menace.
2: We haven't heard from him in a while.
1: No. Okay.
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0: Yes.
1: Go back to the music.
0: Do it. Or give her a call, 603-546-9912. She takes those as well. We heard from Bob over in Farmington. He wanted to hear a couple of tunes. Starting with this one, a great one from the Searchers.

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1: It's interesting. We just found out, Jersey Mike did, that up in
2: Manchester,
1: right?
2: A tree fell across, I forget what, you know, a pretty
3: big
2: road.
3: It looked like the highway.
2: Yeah, the highway. Anyway, I don't know what highway, but the highway. And it's... In Nashua, nothing's happening.
1: Yeah, torrential rain, and it's not that far away. Yeah. And wind, we have nothing at all.
2: Yeah.
1: Well, the bushes aren't even moving. Oh, well, I guess...
2: Are you feeling lucky? Well, are you?
1: Yes. Any other information you could impart to our listeners?
2: No, nothing. That's all that's going on now. This is one weird storm, I'll tell you that.
1: Yeah, really weird.
4: But the coast is getting it. Yes, Mikey?
2: Yeah, the coast is getting slammed from New Jersey.
0: Yeah, Reverend Jim, if you're out there, give us a call and give us an update. We need eyes on the street over there.
1: I think he's got a couple eyes on some ladies myself.
0: Yes.
1: Not
2: he is
1: so
2: Dr. Smooth.
1: Yeah,
2: he
1: Dr. is. Smooth and Dr. Cool. And Nancy, what is your phone number?
4: 603-546-9912 or email us at solidgoldsaturday@gmail.com.
1: Great. What do you got next, Chris?
0: All right, we have a whole bunch of requests coming in. We heard from the King of the Living Room who wanted to send... couple of tunes out to the queen of the living room, Becky, on their 11th wedding anniversary.
4: Happy
0: anniversary to you guys.
1: Happy anniversary.
0: They want to hear a little Leo Sayer and also some Paul Young. And then we heard from Mark in my hometown of Billerica, Massachusetts. And he wanted to hear a couple of tunes as well. So let's do four in a row right here on Solid Gold, your number one for music.

0: Is it
1: Burke? Oh, yes. That was Mark in Billerica, Massachusetts, my hometown. How could I forget? Right here on Solid Gold Saturdays, your number one for music and fun. And just want to just say, if you haven't heard your song yet, it's coming. Don't worry. We've gotten so many calls today, and we appreciate every single one of you for tuning in to Solid Gold Saturday. But I just want to give you a heads up that don't worry. Your song will come. We promise. We didn't forget about you. Right, Nancy?
0: Absolutely.
1: Yes.
2: Okay. You say it, and we sure play it. Get a favorite oldie running through your head. Give us a call and tell the lovely Nashua Nancy what you want to hear. From the 60s to the 80s, this is your oldies party. You say it, we play it. Let's keep the good times rolling. And she loves it when people call her Nashua Nancy, the lovely one, instead of Bluma Pants.
0: Absolutely.
2: All right, Chris.
1: All right, so we are from Frankie and Pepperell, also known as Tartar, and want to hear a little George Baker selection, Little Green Bag, and The Temptations, and My Girl. 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So let's do it. 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

0: party, but first we heard from Tracy over in Rochester, didn't we, Nancy?
1: We did, and she is one of our most favorite listeners and most loyal listeners. She wanted to send out by the platters the song Only You, and it goes to her husband, Dave, to thank him for being a loving support to her. She wants him to know of her true love and gratitude to him for all he has done for her. So
0: awesome.
1: We're sending you lots of love and prayers.
0: And Tracy, here's your song.
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0: Yeah, Solomon Burke and Cry to Me, going out by request of Verity right here on Solid Gold Saturdays, your number one for music and fun.
1: Well, we're having a good time. We're locked out here in Nashua on the weather, up the street a bit. They haven't locked out so much, and the seacoast hasn't locked out. So, keeping our fingers crossed. I just looked at a report. It says light rain in Nashua in the next hour. We'll see what happens.
2: The leaves are still, completely still.
1: Yep, yeah. It is, yeah. All week, I don't know anymore. I just take it as it comes. If we get it, we get it. If we don't, oh well.
2: Well, if we don't, that's good.
1: That is good, yeah. Especially with the winter coming and they say there's going to be a massive blizzard, I always say a prayer that it just wings us so it doesn't touch us at all, because I hate snow. I hate
2: it. I know, me too. That's why I moved to New Hampshire.
1: Well, we moved to New Hampshire to get away from the bureaucratic stuff. Yeah. It was getting a little too much. And I like Massachusetts. I was born there, but oh well.
2: Well, and, same with New Jersey.
1: Yeah.
2: Yeah, New Jersey's like Massachusetts Junior.
1: Yes.
3: Dennis has another joke.
1: Okay.
3: I don't know if you can. All right, I'm going to try this one. What creature is smarter than a talking parrot?
0: What?
3: A spelling bee.
0: And speaking about talking parrots, we heard from Renee, Ida, and Gibby from Tewksbury, Massachusetts. They wanted to hear a couple of tunes. And then we heard from Marty in Nashua, who wanted to hear some Bee Gees. So we have that coming up right after we take a quick break and hear from our sponsors here on Solid Gold Saturdays.
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0: 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And we heard from Vicky on the hit line, Jim.
1: Yes, my very good friend Vicky. Vicky, I haven't been able to call you for a while. Been extremely tied up with a couple of personal matters. So I keep saying a little prayer for you, and I'll be back in touch when I can. And we do appreciate your calling us. You're the best. Love you. What she wanted to hear?
0: She wanted to hear a little Jim Croce in Time in a Bottle, right?
1: Great
0: here
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Van the Man Moondance right here on Solid Gold Saturdays. We're going to keep the music coming. Heard from Henry in Salisbury. He wants to hear the Seekers and

for Kevin over in Derry right here on the Solid Gold Radio Network as we play the greatest hits of all time just for you, trying to get through the last few requests of the night. We're going to just get right back into the music we heard from Robert over in Dover. He wants to hear this one from Dennis Coffey, Scorpio, here on Solid Gold.

0: Joshua Ray Charles, I Can't Stop Loving You. Before that, for John M. Berwick, we heard the Beach Boys, and then we kicked off that last music set with some music for Henry.
1: Henry!
0: The antenna specialist over in Salisbury. How is the weather over there, Henry? Is the tower still standing?
1: I would say so.
0: Yes.
1: Yes. The water tower, I hope so.
2: Yeah. If it goes over that, we're all done.
0: Yep.
2: Yeah. Well, we've had a great show today, and we thank each and every one of you for tuning in and turning on every week. We appreciate that, and we hope that we have brought some joy, happiness, love, and peace to your day, and forget about the outside world for at least 4 hours every Saturday. That's the goal here.
0: Yes, indeed.
2: And we want to do that. Another shout out to Helen in New York.
0: Yeah, speaking about it, Alan, we have a song coming up for her in just a minute.
2: That's great. So, did you realize this is the last Saturday of September? So next week it'll be October when we come back.
0: Oi, crazy.
1: Going in high gear.
2: High gear, my dear, yes. Okay, so I guess it's time to say goodbye. Arrivederci.
0: Yep.
2: I was Beta Zane, and we'll see you next Saturday.
1: See you next week.
0: All right, good night, everyone. And for Ellen in Hudson, New York, Sanford, Townsend, Van Smoke from a distant...

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Hi, it's Maria Lake. I've got some interesting news about the Beatles coming up. But first, let's hear Photograph Ringo Starr on 105.9 WMEX.

0: 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Hi, it's Maria. I promised you some Beatles news, and here we go. Next month, early next month, as a matter of fact, a special edition of Rubber Soul will be released. And also going on right now, there is filming for Sam Mendes's highly anticipated four-film biographical project called The Beatles Biopics. Look forward to all of that. 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
2: Rain likely and possibly a thunderstorm tonight. Low around 52. Windy with gusts as high as 30 miles per hour. Tomorrow, more rain. High near 59. Breezy with gusts as high as 35 miles per hour. Tomorrow night, rain. Low around 51. Monday, more rain with a high near 58. And Monday night, showers, low around 52. And that's the latest forecast. It's 59 degrees at 105.9 WMEX FM.

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2: Rain likely and possibly a thunderstorm tonight, low around 52, windy with gusts as high as 30 miles per hour. Tomorrow, more rain, high near 59, breezy with gusts as high as 35 miles per hour. Tomorrow night, rain, low around 51. Monday, more rain with a high near 58. And Monday night, showers, low around 52. And that's the latest forecast. It's 59 degrees at 105.9 WMEX FM.

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